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1: Biasa aja sih, kayak okay. Japan is another game, it's another just a basketball game. And I watched their game against Mongolia, both of Japan. And I think we can do it. We get the same size, kinda the same size. But you know, they have high level players, import, they got an OB league team. So yeah, just another basketball game.